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0: 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This is Goat News. Goat weather.
1: Oh, Big Weather says mixed sun and cloud in our forecast today. Chance of showers and a high of 19. Overnight, periods of rain and a low of 9. Tomorrow, you're going to see some more rain in the forecast and a high of 17. Sunday calls for sunshine and 20. Right now at the Goat, sun's starting to come up. And we're sitting at 8.
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1: At the FIFA World Cup yesterday, Jonathan David scored 3 goals and Canada won its first World Cup match with a 6-0 victory against Qatar. The win, however, was overshadowed by a gruesome injury to midfielder Ishmael Kone. Kone injured his left leg when a Qatar player tackled him from behind in the second half. Kone was stretchered off the field and was taken to the hospital with a suspected broken leg. Elsewhere in baseball, the Blue Jays completed a 3-game sweep of the Boston Red Sox with a 4-3 victory. Vladimir Guerrero Jr. and Nathan Lukes homered for Toronto, which has taken 5 of 6 matchups against Boston this season. Jays are back in action this afternoon in Chicago with the matinee game against the Cubs.
0: 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Everything that rocks.

I think, based on what I saw, I have a prediction that there's not going to be a whole lot of people. Like, your 5 o'clock drive home this morning, your 9 to 5, might be a little bit less, because I think people are wanting to just get out. You know what I mean? I think they want to go away, maybe do some camping, maybe they're visiting some people for Father's Day. Speaking of Father's Day, it is coming up, fast approaching. It is supposed to be this Sunday. By the way, Sunday, supposed to be really, really nice. However, the days leading up to it, today might see some rain, definitely going to see some showers overnight. Tomorrow, going to see some rain too. Sunday, though, nothing but sunshine and 20 for Father's Day. Speaking of Father's Day, though, if you want to give your dad a little bit of love on the radio today, send it in, 780-357-1047. If there's an artist that he likes to hear, if there's a song that he likes to hear, whatever you want to do, I'll try and accommodate that throughout the morning today. Speaking of, we did get this text in from Brent. He says, "Hey, Jason, if you could, my dad Dale is a big fan of Linkin Park. If you could throw some Linkin Park on for him this morning, I'd greatly appreciate that going into the Father's Day. We could do some Linkin Park this morning." It was in the end, on the GOAT.

0: Unsound, it's the Headstone 618 on the GOAT. Good morning, I'm Jason. Hey, reminder, because it is Friday, we are going to do callers and shout-outs. That happens every single Friday from 7:30 to 8 o'clock. We turn things over to you, the 104.7 GOAT listener. We give you the floor. If there's a person, place, or thing, something specific that you want to give either a call-out or a shout-out to, now's the time to do so. Text them in, 780-357-1047. Again, we do that every single Friday from 7:30 to 8 o'clock. A sneaking suspicion tells me that there is going to be a lot of Father's Day-related shout-outs coming in on the text line today. In fact, I just got done saying that I think your drive home a little bit later on, if you're doing the 9-to-5 thing, I think it's going to be a little bit light just because I saw a lot of people with their campers, with their trailers, with kayaks and ATVs loaded up on my way home yesterday. Again, that was about 12:30, 1 o'clock. I think a lot of people are having that that camping itch. They want to go out and enjoy the nice weather, even though it is supposed to rain over the next couple days. Speaking of camping, though, I do want to remind you there is over $510,000 in prizes to be won with your Cash and Camping Super Lottery. One of those prizes is the early bird draw number 2. Up for grabs is a Panama vacation package. However, keep in mind, deadline for those tickets is fast approaching. It is going to be this coming Monday, June 22nd. So make sure you get your tickets before then. They are going to do that draw on Wednesday, June 24th. However, keep in mind, should you get tickets for the early bird prize, your name also goes into the draw for all of the various other prizes, including that grand prize package, a Keystone RV Bullet Premium, and Dodge Ram 1500 Rebel. 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
1: I'm Justin Goulet. Alberta OHS has confirmed that one worker has died in connection to the Highway 40 crash on Tuesday. Police say that on Tuesday morning, just after 9 o'clock, officers, fire crews, and search and rescue volunteers responded to a motor vehicle collision. Witnesses told police that a vehicle on the Wapiti River Bridge on Highway 40 hit a guardrail and fell into the river. OHS says the vehicle in question is a crane truck, and police say the vehicle remains submerged, and the cause of the collision is still under investigation. A handful of Beaver Lodge students will become recipients of the Rex and Karen Marshall Education and Wellness Fund today. Each year since 2021, the fund has supported student achievement and honored educators who help shape the community. Today, two grade 6 students at Beaver Lodge Elementary School will receive an award that includes an immediate cash prize, along with the contribution held for their future post-secondary education. The fund also provides an award for the Beaver Lodge High School students that are pursuing careers in education. And the Grand Prairie Pride Society puts on its annual Family Pride Carnival tomorrow. Chair at the Pride Society, Amber Chenard, says there will be plenty of activities going on throughout the day.
2: We will have bouncy castles, rides, face painters, bandage paws will be there with puppies, and we will also have a dunk tank.
1: The day will get started with a free pancake breakfast at 9 o'clock, followed by the carnival from 10 until 2 in the afternoon. All activities are free and will take place at the Bonnets Energy Center. 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
0: Good weather.
3: A big weather says we got some showers in the forecast today and a high of 19. Overnight, you're going to see some more rain and a low of 9. Tomorrow, even more rain and a high of 17. Sunday looking okay. Sunny skies and 20. Right now at the GOAT, hey, we're sitting at 9.
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3: At the FIFA World Cup yesterday, Jonathan David scored 3 goals and Canada won its first World Cup match with a 6-0 victory against Qatar. The win, however, was overshadowed by a gruesome injury to midfielder Ismaël Koné. Koné injured his left leg when a Qatar player tackled him from behind in the second half. Koné was stretchered off the field and was taken to the hospital with a suspected broken leg. Elsewhere in baseball, the Blue Jays completed a 3-game sweep of the Boston Red Sox with a 4-3 victory. Vladimir Guerrero Jr. and Nathan Lukes homered for Toronto, which has taken 5 of 6 matchups against Boston this season. Jays are back in action this afternoon in Chicago with the matinee game against the Cubs.
0: Streaming around the globe to over 8 billion people.
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0: Loser, it is Beck. 6:38, the GOAT. Good morning, I'm Jason. Father's Day is fast approaching. It's coming up this Sunday. You got anything planned for Father's Day? I am moving, actually, today. My dad is coming up from Edmonton. He is going to spend the majority of the Father's Day weekend helping me move. I think that's what they like doing, though, right? Like, I think they say that they want a nice, relaxing day off, but I think every dad kind of likes to be out and about doing stuff. They like to be doing dad things. Speaking of dads and Father's Day, that's what I want to talk about this morning. Text or call 780-357-1047. Conversation, who's the first band that comes to mind when you hear the phrase dad rock? And also bonus points if you say the year that you were born in. I mentioned that bottom part there at the end because it changes, right? Like if you're born in, I don't know, 75, you're going to have a different description of what you consider to be dad rock than someone who is born in, I don't know, the year 2001, for example. So that's why I bring this up. Another reason is because about 2 years ago, I was at a big tattoo expo. I was getting tattooed. The artist who was tattooing me was significantly younger than I am. Like, there was about a 7 or 8 year age gap, and she said, oh, this band is kind of like a dad rock band when we were talking about music that we both like. And I went, huh? Like, no one has ever said that this particular band could be considered into the dad rock category. Not that there's anything wrong with that, but that's what I want to get into. We'll come back in about 10 minutes time. First, though, I'd love to hear from you. We're doing some research this morning. 780-357-1047 online, Facebook or Instagram. You can find us, 1047 The GOAT. Father's Day is Sunday. We're talking about dad rock. Who's the first band that comes to mind when you hear the phrase dad rock? Bonus points if you say the year you're born.
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0: It's brand new music from 3 Days Grace. Don't want to go home tonight. 6:48 on the goat. Good morning. I'm Jason. Of course, Father's Day is fast approaching. This week is Sunday, actually. 2 days away. We're talking about Dad Rock. Text the call 780-357-1047. Who's the first band that comes to mind when you hear the phrase Dad Rock? And bonus points, because we're doing some research today. Bonus points if you say the year you were born. So this is what happened to me. This is why I bring this up. This is the whole reason that we're doing this. Roughly 2 years ago, I got a tattoo from someone that was, I would say, significantly younger than me. I was 31 at the time. They were 23, 24, somewhere in that age. So we're just chatting. We're talking about music. They asked me, hey, what kind of music do you like? And I say, so I rattle off some bands. One of the bands that I rattle off was Rise Against. She stops, she looks at me, and she's like, oh yeah, I think I heard of them. They're that dad rock band, right? And I went, what? What's going on? Rise Against in the dad rock conversation? In a million years, would I have thought that Rise Against should be in the dad rock conversation? Like, don't get me wrong, they're a little bit older. But do they fit the dad rock mold? Dude, I don't think so. Dad rock for me, by the way, bands, like an AC/DC, a Rush, George Thorogood. But if we're talking about the tippity top, the pinnacle of dad rock, at least for me, born in 94, I'd say Creed is the dad rock band for me, right? And again, nothing against the term dad rock at all. There's a lot of bands that fit into that mold that I listen to just in my everyday personal life outside when I'm here at the GOAT. I would even take it one step further. I would say that if we're talking about the modern dad rock times, I'm picturing the quintessential dad, the modern 2026 dad. I would say the top dad rock band right now, the one that takes the crown for dad rock music, is got to be Volbeat, right? Is there a bigger dad rock band right now in the year 2026 than Volbeat? I say they got to take that dad rock crown. Again, what about you? Join the show. Let me know. We're doing some research this morning. Text or call 780-357-1047. Online, you can join in. Facebook or Instagram, 1047 The Goat. Who's the first band that comes to mind when you hear the phrase dad rock? Bonus points for research. What year were you born?
1: The Goat.
2: I'm meteorologist David Spence with Rural Roots Canada. We finally got the topsoil moisture we needed. So why are crops across the West not all up and out of the ground yet? Across Alberta, crop emergence is at just 80%, below the average of 88% for this time of year. Dry peas and spring wheat are doing fine in central and southern regions, but other crops in other areas are lagging. How come? Our growing degree days tell the story. We're facing a noticeable shortfall of heat. In the Peace region of northeastern BC, northwestern Alberta, a sluggish spring has kept growing degree day accumulation low, hovering near 160 heat units, leaving crop emergence sitting at just 61%. Through central Alberta, totals are tracking around 210 growing degree days, and in the south, 320, pushing emergence to 93%. Now, the weekend will likely remain cool, especially in central regions where more rain is possible, but next week, the weather should be drier and temperatures higher in the mid-20s. That could finally kickstart those heat units and get the crops growing. For Rural Roots Canada, I'm meteorologist David Spence.
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1: I'm Justin Goulet. Alberta OHS has confirmed that one worker has died in connection to the Highway 40 crash on Tuesday. Police say that on Tuesday morning, just after 9 o'clock, officers, fire crews, and search and rescue volunteers responded to a motor vehicle collision. Witnesses told police that a vehicle on the Wapiti River Bridge on Highway 40 hit a guardrail and fell into the river. OHS says the vehicle in question is a crane truck, and police say the vehicle remains submerged, and the cause of the collision is still under investigation. A handful of Beaver Lodge students will become recipients of the Rex and Karen Marshall Education and Wellness Fund today. Each year since 2021, the fund has supported student achievement and honored educators who help shape the community. Today, two grade 6 students at Beaver Lodge Elementary School will receive an award that includes an immediate cash prize, along with the contribution held for their future post-secondary education. The fund also provides an award for the Beaver Lodge High School students that are pursuing careers in education. And the Grand Prairie Pride Society puts on its annual Family Pride Carnival tomorrow. Chair at the Pride Society, Amber Chenard, says there will be plenty of activities going on throughout the day.
2: We will have bouncy castles, rides, face painters, bandage paws will be there with puppies, and we will also have a dunk tank.
1: The day will get started with a free pancake breakfast at 9 o'clock, followed by the carnival from 10 until 2 in the afternoon. 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
0: Good weather.
3: A big weather says chance showers in the forecast today and a high of 19. Overnight, going to see some rain and a low of 9. Tomorrow, even more rain getting up to 17. Sunday, things going to clear up. Sunny skies and 20. Right now at the GOAT, we sit at double digits. We're at 10.
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3: At the FIFA World Cup yesterday, Jonathan David scored 3 goals and Canada won its first World Cup match with a 6-0 victory against Qatar. The win, however, was overshadowed by a gruesome injury to midfielder Ismaël Koné. Koné injured his left leg when a Qatar player tackled him from behind in the second half. Koné was stretchered off the field and was taken to the hospital with a suspected broken leg. Elsewhere in baseball, the Blue Jays completed a 3-game sweep of the Boston Red Sox with a 4-3 victory. Vladimir Guerrero Jr. and Nathan Lukes homered for Toronto, which has taken 5 of 6 matchups against Boston this season. Jays are back in action this afternoon in Chicago with the matinee game against the Cubs.
0: Line them up. 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

0: 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The Goat Morning Breakfast with Jason is swell.
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I'm Jason. Some of the stuff we're going to get into before 8 o'clock. Of course, it is Friday, so every single Friday from 7:30 to 8 o'clock, we do call-outs or shout-outs. That's when we turn things over to you, the 104.7 Goat listener. You can get him in early. I suspect, I have a sneaking suspicion that there is going to be a lot of Father's Day-related shout-outs coming in on the text line. Speaking of Father's Day, we're actually going to get back into our conversation today. We're talking about dad rock. And again, there's no judgment being cast on the phrase dad rock. That just seems to encompass a certain genre of bands. However, that genre could change, or that certain band could change, depending on the year that you were born in. So again, text or call 780-357-1047. We'll come back to this in about 8 minutes' time. Who's the first band that comes to mind when you hear the phrase dad rock? Also, bonus points. We're doing a little bit of research this morning. Bonus points if you say the year that you were born in. We are getting some answers that I didn't expect, both on the text line and via the Facebook page. So again, we'll come back to that. It's on the way after Our Lady Peace. However, you might remember a little bit ago, I did tell you that this coming Monday, the 22nd, is going to be your deadline in the early bird tickets for your Cash and Camping Super Lottery. We're going to be on location at Travel and RV for the Cash and Camping Super Lottery. I bring this up because, this coming Monday from 1 to 5, that's going to be your next opportunity to get your name into that draw for a $100 gas card and a 5-pack of car washes. Huge thank you to our friends over at New Horizon Co-op for making this happen. So yeah, pretty much what we do every single month, if you come by, you see the Goat Cruiser as you're out and about on your daily routine, pop by, say hi, get your name entered into that draw. Like I said, once a month, $100 in the form of a gas card and 5 car washes up for grabs just when you spot the Goat Cruiser as you're doing your day-to-day thing. So yeah, keep that in mind. Pop by Travel and RV this Monday from 1 to 5. Maybe get a ticket for the Cash and Camping Super Lottery as well. Dad Rock. What's the first band that comes to mind when you hear the phrase Dad Rock? Bonus points if you say the year that you were born in. We brought this up because someone said that Rise Against was Dad Rock music to me, but they were significantly younger. So we're doing some research. 780-357-1047. What's Dad Rock to you?

0: One Man Army, it's Our Lady Peace, 720 on the GOAT. Good morning, I'm Jason. Could they be considered a dad rock band? I don't think so. Maybe to some other people, sure. That's what we're talking about today. Of course, Father's Day fast approaching this coming Sunday. Text or call 780-357-1047. Who's the first band that comes to mind when you hear the phrase dad rock? And also bonus points, we're doing a little bit of research this morning. Bonus points if you say the year that you were born in. Again, I'm 94, so kind of like Creed is the dad rock band for me. And that doesn't come with a negative connotation, by the way, either. I love me some Creed. But if we're talking about modern day dad rock, if we're talking about like who is the dad rock band of 2026, especially over the last maybe 7 or 8 years, Volbeat has got to be that band, at least for me anyway. We brought this up. Somebody once said to me that Rise Against is a dad rock band. I don't agree with that. That kind of caught me off guard. This one in from Crystal says, no way, Rise Against is not a dad rock band. But maybe the Foo Fighters. Foo Fighters could be in that conversation. Lauren says, where is it here? Lauren says, hey, it's Lauren here. Born in 1975, ultimate dad rock band, Beach Boys. I didn't think that we'd play the Beach Boys card this early in the morning, but yeah, to each their own. I expect the answer. That's why we're doing the research right now. This one in from Alex via the Facebook page. Says, Dr. Hook is dad rock for me. Born in 1989. Grew up listening to all of the oldies, and now my kids know them. Talking about CCR, BTO, Three Dogs Night, all the oldies. Love them. Tony says, AC/DC. 1988. Saw him with my kids back in 2025. Hey, what about you? Join the show and let me know. Again, Father's Day Fest approaching this Sunday. We're doing some research. Text or call 780-357-1047. Online, Facebook, or Instagram, you can find us. 1047 The GOAT. Who's the first band that comes to mind when you hear the phrase dad rock? And again, bonus points. Let us know the year you're born.
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1: I'm Justin Goulet. Alberta OHS has confirmed that one worker has died in connection to the Highway 40 crash on Tuesday. Police say that on Tuesday morning, just after 9 o'clock, officers, fire crews, and search and rescue volunteers responded to a motor vehicle collision. Witnesses told police that a vehicle on the Wapiti River Bridge on Highway 40 hit a guardrail and fell into the river. OHS says the vehicle in question is a crane truck, and police say the vehicle remains submerged, and the cause of the collision is still under investigation. A handful of Beaver Lodge students will become recipients of the Rex and Karen Marshall Education and Wellness Fund today. Each year since 2021, the fund has supported student achievement and honored educators who help shape the community. Today, two grade 6 students at Beaver Lodge Elementary School will receive an award that includes an immediate cash prize, along with the contribution held for their future post-secondary education. The fund also provides an award for the Beaver Lodge High School students that are pursuing careers in education. And the Grand Prairie Pride Society puts on its annual Family Pride Carnival tomorrow. Chair at the Pride Society, Amber Chenard, says there will be plenty of activities going on throughout the day.
2: We will have bouncy castles, rides, face painters, bandage paws will be there with puppies, and we will also have a dunk tank.
1: The day will get started with a free pancake breakfast at 9 o'clock, followed by the carnival from 10 until 2 in the afternoon. All activities are free and will take place at the Bonnets Energy Center. 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
0: Good weather.
3: A big weather says chance showers the forecast today and a high of 19. Overnight, going to see some rain and a low of 9. Tomorrow, even more rain and 17. Sunday, going to warm up. Sunny skies and 20. Right now at the go, double digits, we sit at 11.
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3: At the FIFA World Cup yesterday, Jonathan David scored 3 goals and Canada won its first World Cup match with a 6-0 victory against Qatar. The win, however, was overshadowed by a gruesome injury to midfielder Ismaël Koné. Koné injured his left leg when a Qatar player tackled him from behind in the second half. Koné was stretchered off the field and was taken to the hospital with a suspected broken leg. Elsewhere in baseball, the Blue Jays completed a 3-game sweep of the Boston Red Sox with a 4-3 victory. Vladimir Guerrero Jr. and Nathan Lukes homered for Toronto, which has taken 5 of 6 matchups against Boston this season. Jays are back in action this afternoon in Chicago with the matinee game against the Cubs.
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It's Hives, Tick Tick Boom, 737 on the go. And I'm Jason. Thank you so much for hanging out with me on your Friday. Of course, because it's Friday, it's the time we turn things over to you, the 104.7 Go listener. Call outs or shout outs. Text them in. Throw in your first name, 780-357-1047. I expect there's going to be a lot of Father's Day related call outs and shout outs today. I just have that inkling. Of course, if this is your first time hearing about it, I'll give you an example. I'll do a call out or a shout out. One of each from myself, and then the rest of the time till we get to 8 o'clock. Floor is yours. So again, call outs or shout outs, get them in. 780-357-1047.

0: Boneyard Tree from The Watchmen on the Goat. I'm Jason. We are doing call-outs or shout-outs, of course, every single Friday, 7:30 to 8 o'clock. We turn things over to you, the 104.7 Goat listener. If there's anything on your mind, something you want to get off your chest as you head into the weekend, go into sort of unencumbered. You can just relax. I'll give you an example, one each from me, and then the floor is yours for the rest of the hour. I do want to start things out with a call out today. There's a lot of Facebook stuff going on. My shout out has to do with Facebook, but Bandage Paws, they made a post. It's pretty long, but the gist of it is someone abandoned their cat behind their donation bin. And if that wasn't bad enough, the person that abandoned their cat also stole all of the bottles from their donation bin that goes towards helping those animals. So if you steal from regular people, like, you're a dick. That's a dick move. But if you steal from animals who need the help, well, then you're an even bigger dick.
1: You just made the list!
0: I do want to say Canic Construction did replace the bottle donation, though. So a big shout-out to them. We got a rare Facebook shout-out, though. This might be the first time some good news has actually come from Facebook. If you missed it, there was something in the multiple Grand Prairie Facebook pages that are out there. But a guy was speeding in a playground zone, which if you don't know is 30. He was going 46. He took it to Facebook to air his grievances. And in the comment section, dude, everybody is just going after this guy. And I am a big believer in public shaming for people who speed through playground or school zones. So shout out to everybody making fun of this guy who thought that he was in the right.
1: Yeah!
0: And now it's up to you. Call-outs or shout-outs. From now until 8 o'clock, the floor is yours. Anything on your mind, something you want to get off your chest, text them in. We'll come back, do some call-outs or shout-outs. About 6 minutes time, 780-357-1047.
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0: Led Zeppelin on the goat. We are doing call-outs or shout-outs again. This is your opportunity. If there's anything that's been on your mind, something you want to get off your chest, maybe there's something that's been bugging you. Maybe someone that's been bugging you. Maybe something good happened. Maybe someone did some good. Now is the time to get it all out in the open. We got a lot of Father's Day shout-outs, which is good to see. Usually we get a lot of call-outs, and it's, I don't want to use the word negativity, but usually there's a lot more call-outs than there is shout-outs. We'll start with this one from Cole. He says, shout-out to my dad, Perry, for teaching me how to change a tire when I was young. Knowing how to do that is way better than not knowing how to do that. That's nice. I also know how to change a tire. Comes in handy once in a while. Tyler says, huge shout-out to my dad, Randy, for driving 2 hours from White Court to help me move some furniture. Still refused to let me pay for his gas. That was about 2 months ago. Yeah, big shout out. My dad's actually doing the same thing. He's coming up to help me with my move today. Should be a fun time. Matt says, hey, Jason, want to give a shout out to my dad, Brian, for helping me install 2 ceiling fans last month.
1: Yeah!
0: If that's not what dads are for, I don't know what is. We do have a, I didn't think we would get a Father's Day related call out today. This one's from Lisa. He says, Jason, I want to stress that this is a light call out to my husband, who's also the father of my children, but he says, I'm just resting my eyes as he's breaking the sound barrier while he's snoring on the couch. I wish I could make fun of that, but that's the exact same thing that I do. What about you? Join the show. Let me know. We got a little bit of time left before we will wrap things up for call-outs or shout-outs for another week. So again, get him in. Sign your first name so nobody else can take credit for your shout-outs. You want to remain anonymous on a call-out, that's okay, too. Go into the weekend unencumbered. 780-357-1047. Text them in.

0: Latest from the Black Keys. You gotta lose. The GOAT, I'm Jason. We got time for a couple more call-outs or shout-outs before we wrap things up for another day. 780-357-1047. Text them in. This one coming in from Effie, who says, call-out to a certain internet provider, who I will not name, who has made my life a living hell this last week. It's not hard to just do your job. That's what you get paid for.
1: You just made the list!
0: The amount of times that I have had to call, not here, but when I was living up north in BC, there is another certain internet provider. It doesn't provide service in Grand Prairie, but they would always go down. And the reason being was because the optic, I don't know, the fiber optic cable would get severed. And it would take days for them to fix it. And it would, yeah, it's like say goodbye to your weekend when that kind of stuff happens. Some more callouts. This one coming in from Curtis. He says, hey, Jason, I know it's Father's Day. However, I want to give a call out to my new neighbors in the unit beside me. I don't know who they are. I haven't met them yet, but they've been hitting the snooze every 5 minutes for the last 3 days at 7 a.m.
2: Serenity now! Serenity now!
0: Yeah, that one sucks. But again, I can't cast too much judgment. I am like my wife and I, we moved today. We're in an apartment right now. I am that neighbor. I don't think I'm Curtis's neighbor because he said new neighbors. But man, I am notorious for hitting that snooze button. Sometimes I'll do it for like an hour. That is going to do things for callouts and shoutouts for another week. If you missed out, don't worry. We do this every single Friday, 7:30 to 8 o'clock.
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1: I'm Justin Goulet. Alberta OHS has confirmed that one worker has died in connection to the Highway 40 crash on Tuesday. Police say that on Tuesday morning, just after 9 o'clock, officers, fire crews, and search and rescue volunteers responded to a motor vehicle collision. Witnesses told police that a vehicle on the Wapiti River Bridge on Highway 40 hit a guardrail and fell into the river. OHS says the vehicle in question is a crane truck, and police say the vehicle remains submerged, and the cause of the collision is still under investigation. A handful of Beaver Lodge students will become recipients of the Rex and Karen Marshall Education and Wellness Fund today. Each year since 2021, the fund has supported student achievement and honored educators who help shape the community. Today, two grade 6 students at Beaver Lodge Elementary School will receive an award that includes an immediate cash prize, along with the contribution held for their future post-secondary education. The fund also provides an award for the Beaver Lodge High School students that are pursuing careers in education. And the Grand Prairie Pride Society puts on its annual Family Pride Carnival tomorrow. Chair at the Pride Society, Amber Chenard, says there will be plenty of activities going on throughout the day.
2: We will have bouncy castles, rides, face painters, bandage paws will be there with puppies, and we will also have a dunk tank.
1: The day will get started with a free pancake breakfast at 9 o'clock, followed by the carnival from 10 until 2 in the afternoon. All activities are free and will take place at the Bonnets Energy Center. 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
0: Good weather.
3: A big weather says we got some showers in the forecast today with a high of 19. Overnight, more rain and a low of 9. Tomorrow, even more rain getting up to 17. Sunday, going to clear up. Sunny skies and 20. Right now at the GOAT, we sit at 11.
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3: At the FIFA World Cup yesterday, Jonathan David scored 3 goals and Canada won its first World Cup match with a 6-0 victory against Qatar. The win, however, was overshadowed by a gruesome injury to midfielder Ismaël Koné. Koné injured his left leg when a Qatar player tackled him from behind in the second half. Koné was stretchered off the field and was taken to the hospital with a suspected broken leg. Elsewhere in baseball, the Blue Jays completed a 3-game sweep of the Boston Red Sox with a 4-3 victory. Vladimir Guerrero Jr. and Nathan Lukes homered for Toronto, which has taken 5 of 6 matchups against Boston this season. Jays are back in action this afternoon in Chicago with the matinee game against the Cubs.
0: Broadcasting throughout the heart of Alberta. Another hour of rock starts now. 104.7. 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

That's Sheep Talks. 10 after 8 on the GOAT. Good morning, I'm Jason. Some of the things we're going to get to before 9 o'clock, of course, we're going to ask you for your 9 o'clock nut shot request. We also got an update on the Edmonton Oilers coaching situation. We'll get into that just after 8:30. On the way in about 8 minutes' time, we'll come back to our conversation. Of course, Father's Day fast approaching this Sunday. We're talking about Dad Rock this morning. Doing a bit of research associated with it. Text or call 780-357-1047. Who's the first Ben that comes to mind when you hear the phrase Dad Rock? And also bonus points. This is where the research comes in. Bonus.

Cherry, Paul Langlois of the Tragically Hip, Biff Naked, Calling All Captains. The list goes on and on. So yeah, again, we won't do it today. We'll give you time to relax over the weekend, and then starting on Monday, that's when you can qualify to win your way in. Check out Rockin' Thunderfest in Edmonton. We'll talk more about Dad Rock. It's on the way in 7. Till then, here's Ghost, Square Hammer, and the Goat.

0: Is Matthew Goodman considered dad rock? I kind of think so. What about you? Text or call 780-357-1047. Again, Father's Day, this Sunday, if you don't know. That's kind of what we're talking about. Who's the first band that comes to mind when you hear the phrase dad rock? We're also doing a little bit of research this morning. Bonus points if you say the year that you were born. That part's important because the whole reason that we're talking about this today, a couple of years back, I was getting a tattoo from someone that was significantly younger than me, like 7 or 8 years younger. We got to talking about music. I mentioned that I liked the band Rise Against, and they said, oh, yeah, it's like that dad rock band. And I did like 35 double takes, and I went, pardon? Because that's not a band that really fits into the dad rock mold. I was saying a little bit ago, Volbeat kind of takes, you know, the modern dad rock crown, at least for me anyway. This one coming in from Rob, who says Tom Petty is the all-time dad rock for me. I was born in 67, been a Tom Petty fan since the early 80s. Tom Petty does do some dad rock really well. Effie says, dad rock to me is the band Rush. I don't like them. I don't even know if my dad likes them, but he watches their little documentary every time it's on the TV, and I was born in 95. Rush. Some people have big feelings about Rush, I suppose. This one coming in from the GOAT Facebook page from Amy says, my dad rocked to Led Zeppelin, ZZ Top, Alice Cooper, AC/DC, amongst others. Never heard a country tune in my home growing up. I was born in 1980. Imagine being so lucky that you don't have to hear a country song as you were growing up. I, unfortunately, was subjected to many a song about dogs, trucks, beer, and most of the time it was all three. Haley says the Eagles, dad rock for me. Early 90s girl here. My dad loves the song Hotel California. Whitney's going April Wine. Lover Boy, born in 86. This one, I don't know, this one might come with some controversy. Andrew, via the GOAT's Facebook page, I don't know if I agree with most of this list. Andrew says, I think Papa Roach, Nickelback, Creed, My Chemical Romance is dad rock. That's stuff I listened to in my teens. I was born in 1987. Some of those I can... Sure, I'll give you the Nickelback, I'll give you the Creed. My Chemical Romance, though? Papa Roach? Maybe Papa Roach. I don't know about the MCR. And what about you? Join the show. Let me know. Curious to hear what you got to say. Text or call 780-357-1047. Online, you can find us. Facebook or Instagram, 1047 The GOAT. Father's Day is this Sunday. Who's the first band that comes to mind when you hear the phrase dad rock? Bonus points. We're doing some research. Bonus points if you mention the year you're born.
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1: I'm Justin Goulet. Alberta OHS has confirmed that one worker has died in connection to the Highway 40 crash on Tuesday. Police say that on Tuesday morning, just after 9 o'clock, officers, fire crews, and search and rescue volunteers responded to a motor vehicle collision. Witnesses told police that a vehicle on the Wapiti River Bridge on Highway 40 hit a guardrail and fell into the river. OHS says the vehicle in question is a crane truck, and police say the vehicle remains submerged, and the cause of the collision is still under investigation. A handful of Beaver Lodge students will become recipients of the Rex and Karen Marshall Education and Wellness Fund today. Each year since 2021, the fund has supported student achievement and honored educators who help shape the community. Today, two grade 6 students at Beaver Lodge Elementary School will receive an award that includes an immediate cash prize, along with the contribution held for their future post-secondary education. The fund also provides an award for the Beaver Lodge High School students that are pursuing careers in education. And the Grand Prairie Pride Society puts on its annual Family Pride Carnival tomorrow. Chair at the Pride Society, Amber Chenard, says there will be plenty of activities going on throughout the day.
2: We will have bouncy castles, rides, face painters, bandage paws will be there with puppies, and we will also have a dunk tank.
1: The day will get started with a free pancake breakfast at 9 o'clock, followed by the carnival from 10 until 2 in the afternoon. All activities are free and will take place at the Bonnets Energy Center. 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
0: Good weather.
3: A big weather says we got some showers in the forecast today and a high of 19. Overnight, going to see some more rain and a low of 9. Tomorrow, even more rain and 17. Sunday, going to warm up. Sunny skies and 20. Right now at the GOAT, we're sitting at 12.
0: Gas Sports.
3: At the FIFA World Cup yesterday, Jonathan David scored 3 goals and Canada won its first World Cup match with a 6-0 victory against Qatar. The win, however, was overshadowed by a gruesome injury to midfielder Ismaël Koné. Koné injured his left leg when a Qatar player tackled him from behind in the second half. Koné was stretchered off the field and was taken to the hospital with a suspected broken leg. Elsewhere in baseball, the Blue Jays completed a 3-game sweep of the Boston Red Sox with a 4-3 victory. Vladimir Guerrero Jr. and Nathan Lukes homered for Toronto, which has taken 5 of 6 matchups against Boston this season. Jays are back in action this afternoon in Chicago with the matinee game against the Cubs.
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Smiley Crew smoking in the boys' room on the go. And I'm Jason. News coming out that the Edmonton Oilers have officially extended Connor Unger. Yeah, goaltender Connor Unger has signed a one-year contract extension. He was playing in the minors, supposed to be a pretty decent goalie, so it looks like he's going to get a shot in the AHL. That's not the only work that the Oilers are doing, though. There is some rumors swirling around about their next head coach. Seems to be even more concrete now. We'll go into that. Details after AWOL Nation sale. The Goats.

0: Well, I guess it was bound to happen. I was holding out hope that it wasn't going to. It's still not official yet, but it looks like all signs are pointing towards Mike Babcock coaching the Edmonton Oilers. God, I wasn't expecting this some 2 months ago. It feels wrong to be playing this, you know, fun, upbeat music. Yeah, the NHL, they put out a statement. If you missed it yesterday, it was it was weird. This is what it says. Word for word, the league has completed its review of Mike Babcock's tenure in Columbus and of certain alleged conduct associated therewith. Our investigation has concluded that even in a light least favorable to Mr. Babcock, there is no current basis to restrict his employment in the league. That is the most corporate, like, speak to say. You can hire this guy as a coach if you really want to. It's your funeral. Go ahead, I guess. Yeah, Mike Babcock. There's news coming out that apparently the contract is being finalized early as next week is what the NHL insiders are saying. We can expect a press conference to come down. Yeah, I was holding out hope, especially when John Tortorella said that he wasn't going to return to the Vegas Golden Knights. I was like, dude, go and get John Tortorella. Bring him in if you want a guy with a little bit more grit. Not this guy who's... Is he even that good of a coach? Like, a lot of people were pointing to his Stanley Cup with Detroit on a stacked Red Wings team. His various Olympic medals on, let's face it, a team that anybody could coach and maybe walk away with a gold medal. Yeah, all this news, I'll be honest, it sucks. It feels kind of like when an actor you really like gets recast in a movie or TV show, but 100 times worse, because normally you haven't spent hundreds, if not thousands of dollars of things related to that movie or TV show. I have a lot of Edmonton Oilers stuff.
1: Alberta needs care.
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0: The mountain, it's Finger 11 on the goat. I'm Jason. Traffic, we are doing okay. If you see anything, appreciate a heads up. Also wanted to remind you, just over 10 minutes from now, we got your 9 o'clock nut shot. Yeah, it's when we turn things over to you, the 104.7 GOAT listener. And hey, because it's Friday, we can get a little bit weird with things today. 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We'll pick one text at random. That song will then be our 9 o'clock nut shot song for the day. So again, it's not going to happen right now. You do have a little bit of time. We can get a bit weird with it on a Friday. Song artist with your first name. Send it off. We pick one at random. 780-357-1047.
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1: I'm Justin Goulet. Alberta OHS has confirmed that one worker has died in connection to the Highway 40 crash on Tuesday. Police say that on Tuesday morning, just after 9 o'clock, officers, fire crews, and search and rescue volunteers responded to a motor vehicle collision. Witnesses told police that a vehicle on the Wapiti River Bridge on Highway 40 hit a guardrail and fell into the river. OHS says the vehicle in question is a crane truck, and police say the vehicle remains submerged, and the cause of the collision is still under investigation. A handful of Beaver Lodge students will become recipients of the Rex and Karen Marshall Education and Wellness Fund today. Each year since 2021, the fund has supported student achievement and honored educators who help shape the community. Today, two grade 6 students at Beaver Lodge Elementary School will receive an award that includes an immediate cash prize, along with the contribution held for their future post-secondary education. The fund also provides an award for the Beaver Lodge High School students that are pursuing careers in education. And the Grand Prairie Pride Society puts on its annual Family Pride Carnival tomorrow. Chair at the Pride Society, Amber Chenard, says there will be plenty of activities going on throughout the day.
2: We will have bouncy castles, rides, face painters, bandage paws will be there with puppies, and we will also have a dunk tank.
1: The day will get started with a free pancake breakfast at 9 o'clock, followed by the carnival from 10 until 2 in the afternoon. All activities are free and will take place at the Bonnets Energy Center. 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
0: Good weather.
3: A big weather says we got some showers in the forecast today and a high of 19. Overnight, going to see some rain and a low of 9. Tomorrow, more rain and 17. Sunday, going to clear up. Sunshine and 20. Right now at the GOAT, we're sitting at 13.
0: Good sports.
3: At the FIFA World Cup yesterday, Jonathan David scored 3 goals and Canada won its first World Cup match with a 6-0 victory against Qatar. The win, however, was overshadowed by a gruesome injury to midfielder Ismaël Koné. Koné injured his left leg when a Qatar player tackled him from behind in the second half. Koné was stretchered off the field and was taken to the hospital with a suspected broken leg. Elsewhere in baseball, the Blue Jays completed a 3-game sweep of the Boston Red Sox with a 4-3 victory. Vladimir Guerrero Jr. and Nathan Lukes homered for Toronto, which has taken 5 of 6 matchups against Boston this season. Jays are back in action this afternoon in Chicago with the matinee game against the Cubs.
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0: 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Jason's 9 o'clock nutshot.
1: Oh, yes, it is time for your 9 o'clock nutshot. So we turn things over to you, the 104.7 GOAT listener. I said, hey, if there's a song you'd like to hear, there's an artist you'd like to hear, send your request my way along with your first name. Text it off to 780-357-1047. We'll pick one text at random. That song will then be our 9 o'clock nutshot song for the day. Pressure's kind of on me for this one. Got a text in here from Morgan. Morgan says, hey, Jason, I'm a big fan of Seether. Anything you like to play is A-OK by me. And now it's kind of like I got, you know, the weight of the world's kind of on my shoulders. Because I want to do well by Morgan. But I'm also going to throw a little bit of myself in there. Seether might be one of my favorite bands. However, I tend to lean towards the newer stuff of Seether a little bit more. So I hope that Morgan likes this one, because this is one that I really like. Your 9 o'clock nutshot song for the day. We are going to do Seether, Judas Mind, on the GOAT.

Well, Father's Day is fast approaching, coming up on Sunday. So we're going to get back to our conversation. We're talking about dad rock today. Text or call 780-357-104.

0: 7. Also, Facebook or Instagram. You find us online at 1047 The Goat. Who's the first band that comes to your mind when you hear the phrase Dad Rock? And because we're doing a little bit of research this morning, bonus points if you mention the year that you're born in. So again, we'll come back to that roughly 10 minutes from now. However, I do want to remind you, starting Monday, we're going to have some chances for you to win some weekend passes to Rockin' Thunder down in Edmonton. So we'll give you today. We'll let you enjoy the weekend. This is going to start Monday morning. Potential chances to qualify on Monday for Rockin' Thunder in Edmonton. Of course, it's a two-day event going down July 11th and 12th, headlined by 3 Days Grace and Creed. Creed, by the way, I am very surprised. I think only two people, myself included, have mentioned Creed in the Dad Rock conversation. But yeah, 3 Days Grace and Creed going to be your headliners. Also on the stage, Glorious Sons, Mammoth, Grandson, Buck Cherry, Paul Langlois, The Tragically Hip, Biff Naked, Calling All Captives. All this goes on and on. Should be a good time. So again, that's going to start Monday. So just keep an eye out for that. We'll have opportunities for you to qualify. Weekend passes, you can enjoy both Saturday and Sunday of Rockin' Thunderfest. Of course, if you want to stay in the know, make sure to give us a follow on the socials. 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

0: We are talking about dad rock this morning. Metallica was just mentioned in the dad rock conversation. 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Online, Facebook, or Instagram, 1047 The Goat. Who's the first band that comes to mind when you hear the phrase dad rock? And you got to get some bonus points if you mention the year that you were born. It's all over the board today. This one in from Arlen on The Goat Facebook page says, hey, Jason, B.B. King, Eric Clapton, Stevie Ray Vaughan, those are dad rock bands to me. Me too. Those are the bands that I would consider to be, you know, quote unquote, dad rock. We are getting some ones that I've been surprised at. Not this one from Dave, though. Dave says, Rush, I can verify they rule. My wife hates them, but what does she know? From Dave, born in 1968. However, Dan, this one in from Dan, I don't want to use the word issue, but it doesn't scream dad rock to me. Maybe it does to you. Dan lists the bands Alice in Chains, Metallica, and Pearl Jam. And here's the thing, dad rock, they're not defined by when they started. For example, I don't consider Metallica and Alice in Chains to be a dad rock band. Pearl Jam, yeah, a little bit. He goes on to say Volbeat, I guess. I was saying a little bit ago, Volbeat, kind of the modern day champion when it comes to dad rock. I defy you, find someone who's 40 years old and over. Play a Volbeat song, they immediately get excited. That's the hill I'm willing to die on. I told him I don't consider Metallica and Alice in Chains to be a dad rock band. He said, that's because you're a young man. Maybe. what about you? Join the show. Let me know. Text or call 780-357-1047. Facebook or Instagram, online, 1047 The Goat. Conversation. What's the first band that comes to mind when you hear the phrase dad rock? Bonus points. We're doing some research today. Bonus points if you say the year you're born.
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0: It's the Odds on the Goat. I'm Jason. That is going to do things for me today. I'm getting out of here, taking off. I just want to say thank you so much for listening. Whatever you did, I really appreciate it. Some of the weirder bends that we got in. Of course, we're talking about Dad Rock this morning. I asked you, hey, what's the first band that comes to mind when you hear the phrase Dad Rock? Weird stuff. Stuff I wasn't expecting. We got B.B. King, the Doobie Brothers. Dr. Hook is how we started off the morning. And then, of course, we got your usual suspects, the AC/DCs, the Guns N' Roses, the Led Zeppelins, the ZZ Tops, the Alice Coopers, the AC/DCs, if I haven't said them already. Those are quintessential dad rock bands to me. Of course, Father's Day is this Sunday, so just heads up on that. But yeah, that is it for me. I'm going to go home and enjoy the rest of my Friday. I'll be back in tomorrow afternoon for your Saturday. Jen Bailey's on the way. She's going to be coming in at 10. Have a good rest. Have your Friday. Good weekend.
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Papa Roach, it's a wake-up calling. 104.7 The Goat, everything that rocks. Happy Friday. My name's Jen Bailey. Thanks for spending some of your morning with me. I just want to start off by saying a big congratulations to all of the grads out there. I've been seeing some great grad photos just taking up my Facebook feed, and I love to see it. It's a fun time for the kiddos, so congratulations to everyone. It is this time of year that we start to see, you know, the commencement speeches from a lot of celebrities returning to their alma maters, including SNL alumni Rachel Dratch. Now, she is most famous for her Debbie Downer sketch that she did on SNL, and, you know, the trombone sound. But she returned to Dartmouth recently to address the graduating class of 2026. And she brought her character, Debbie Downer, with her to, you know, poke fun and talk about AI taking all of the jobs. But pretty cool commencement speech. Pretty cool that the grad class got to see her congratulate them. And just congratulations to all of the grads of 2026. Stay tuned. Big Rec is coming up. Right now, it's Green Day. And when I come around...

0: the goat.
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2: 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My new souped-up 6-liter is firing in all cylinders. 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

104.7 The Goat with Our Lady Peace and Starseed. So the weekend is just about here, and there's a lot going on in the Peace region. 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Like I said, Saturday and Sunday, there's a ton going on. We got the 53rd Wanum Plowing Match. We got the Grand Prairie Pride Society having their family carnival, bike rodeo going on, the 8th annual Memorial Mud Bog. So just a lot happening in the Peace region. And it's Father's Day, so make some time for Dad this weekend. But like I said, go and check out the community calendar at our website, mygpnow.com.

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9: 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Yeah,

104.7 The Goat with The Doors and Roadhouse Blues. Hope you're having a great Friday, ready for the weekend. We are supposed to have nice weather, cloudy, mix of sun tomorrow and Sunday. That's what Environment Canada says. But like Drake was saying yesterday, it's very hard to predict the weather, especially in Grand Prairie, it seems, you know. We thought there was going to be a ton of rain yesterday and then more sunshine than anything. So, yeah, we're just going to have to wait and see. We're just going to have to cross our fingers and hope that we have some sunshine this weekend. Stay tuned. We are going to hear from Weezer coming up. Right now, it's Sloan and Money City Maniacs.

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The Headstones with Navigate. It's on 104.7 The Goat. Everything that rocks. My name's Jen Bailey. Thanks for spending some of your Friday with me. Hope it's going great so far. Just a heads up, Monday is the last day to get your tickets for the second early bird draw for the Cash and Camping Super Lottery. The grand prize is going to be drawn in July, so don't worry about that. But the second early bird draw is going to be drawn next Wednesday, June 24th. So you got to get your tickets by Monday. So maybe that's part of your weekend plans. 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And there are some fantastic prizes this year. Monster Truck is coming up right after Nirvana and Lithium.

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0: Turnstile, look out for me. It's on 104.7 The Goat, everything that rocks. So I'm a millennial. I will admit to it. And I'm proud of being a millennial for the most part, but there are some embarrassing tropes that kind of fit my generation. And it feels like Gen Z is like always coming for us. And now they're saying we can't wear our crossbody purses anymore. They have to be just over one shoulder. They can't go over the head and go across your body. And this is a hill I'm willing to die on. I will take my crossbody bag to the grave. It's just more practical, to be honest. I don't really care how it looks. And then, you know, it's not as easy to get mugged as well. So I'm dying on this hill. Are you with me, fellow millennials? Stay tuned. The Tea Party is coming up right after Aerosmith on 104.7 The Goat.
1: 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Oh, good morning, Mr. Tyler. 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

Sonic, if you could only see. It's on 104.7 The Goat, everything that rocks. So heads up, Monday morning, we're going to start taking qualifiers for Rockin' Thunder. It's going on in Edmonton next month, July 11th and 12th. And there's a great lineup for this festival. 3 days, Grace, Creed, Mammoth, The Glorious Sons, Buckcherry, the list goes on. So starting Monday morning with Jason on The Goat's Morning Breath, you could get your name in the draw to win weekend passes. So keep on listening for your chance to get your name in that draw. Here are the Glorious Sons with SOS.

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1: I'm Justin Goulet. The Prairie Polytechnic Innovation Network accelerating commercialization for local ecosystems is receiving an additional $586,000 over 2 years from Prairie's Economic Development Canada to help advance prairie innovation. Northwestern Polytechnic is one of six polytechnics from across the prairies that use this network. Since launching in 2025, officials say the network has generated significant interest in applied research. In its first year, 8 mining-focused projects were completed. Officials add the work ranged from drone-based geophysical surveying to innovations in safety and advanced manufacturing. The Peace Country Off-Road Racing Association is set to host its 8th annual Stacy Cron Memorial Mud Bog event this weekend. Organizers say this event generally kicks off the mud bogging season in the Peace region. Organizers added that they're hoping to see a good turnout since they are limited to only one event this year instead of two. The two-day event is set to take place at the Stacy Cron Memorial Motorsports Park in Wembley tomorrow and on Sunday. The races get underway at 1 o'clock tomorrow and noon on Sunday. And the Grand Prairie Pride Society puts on its annual Family Pride Carnival tomorrow. Chair at the Pride Society, Amber Chenard, says there will be plenty of activities going on throughout the day.
2: We will have bouncy castles, rides, face painters, bandage paws will be there with puppies, and we will also have a dunk tank.
1: The day will get started with a free pancake breakfast at 9 o'clock, followed by the carnival from 10 until 2 in the afternoon. All activities are free and will take place at the Bonnets Energy Center. 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
0: Good weather.
3: A big weather says chance showers in our forecast today and a high of 19. Overnight, going to see some rain and a low of 9. Tomorrow, even more rain in the forecast and a high of 17. Sunday calls for sunshine and a high of 20.
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Evanescence, Who Will You Follow? It's on 104.7 The Goat. That is new music from Evanescence. If you want to let us know your thoughts on that song or any other new music that we play, we'd love to hear from you. You can give us a call or a text at 780-357-1047. Now, we are just about at the weekend, and it is the summer solstice on Sunday. So I hate to be that guy, but the days are going to get shorter after

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104.7 The Goat with Big Sugar and If I Had My Way. Now, whatever you're getting up to this weekend or this summer, keep an eye out for the Goat Cruiser powered by Ken Sargent GMC Buick. If you see us, drop by, say hi, and enter to win a monthly prize pack from our good friends at New Horizon Co-op. So we've got a $100 gas card, which would really help with those summer road trips, and a 5-pack of car washes. So find the cruiser and enter to win. On Monday, we're going to be at the Cash and Camping Super Lottery inside Travel and RV because it is the final day to get your tickets for the second early bird draw. So maybe stop by, say hi to us, get your name in that draw. Here's Linkin Park on The Goat.

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Deep Purple, Smoke on the Water. It's 104.7 The Goat, everything that rocks. So I'm sure you've heard us talking about Made and Played in Canada, but have you checked out the website lately? It's gotten a little bit of an upgrade. You can search for Canadian artists. You can search by band name, by genre, by location, and then you can check out all of the great Canadian music that's out there. And we know there's so much more. So if you do know somebody that wants to have their music heard, tell them about Made and Played in Canada.ca. But in the meantime, yeah, go online and check it out. There are so many great artists, just under 300 artists that you can check out and maybe find some fantastic new music. Stay tuned. We are going to hear from Ozzy Osbourne coming up right now. It's Finger 11. It's

0: Goat.
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It's the Blue Stones with Come Apart, 104.7 The Goat, everything that rocks. So we have a summer of great concerts, in Grand Prairie, but also not far from us either. We've got Extreme Mudfest going on in Dawson Creek. We got Rock and Thunder happening in Edmonton. Coming up in September, Foo Fighters are going to be at Commonwealth Stadium with Queens of the Stone Age. That's going to be a fun concert. Here they are with Monkey Wrench on 104.7 The Goat.

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104.7 The Goat was Sublime, Until the Sun Explodes. So we have some great giveaways this summer, including tickets to Hythe Motor Speedway. They're just a quick drive west of Grand Prairie, and they have so many great races, late models, super trucks, street stock racing. They're nonprofit, so the track is all about affordable, family-friendly fun. And like I said, they have events happening throughout the summer. So keep on listening. You just might win tickets to one of their races. We've got them all season long, so keep it locked here on The Goat. Here's Poison, and every rose has its thorn.

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Bon Jovi, It's My Life. 104.7 The Goat, everything that rocks. My name's Jen Bailey. Thanks for spending some of your Friday afternoon with me. I'm out of here. Have a great rest of your day and a fantastic weekend as well. And an early happy Father's Day to all of the dads out there. Drake is coming in after 2 p.m. with the Half-Ass Drive Show, but I'll leave you with Eddie Vedder. It's Hard Sun.

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That's the latest from the Black Keys. You Gotta Lose, 104.7 The Goat, also Crazy Town and Butterfly. I'm Drake on the Half-Assed Drive Show. Hopefully your afternoon is off to a good start. And it's Friday after all, so looking forward to the weekend. We'll check your forecast a little bit later on. But perhaps there's a storm brewing over Edmonton. It depends on where you stand on this, because Mike Babcock has been cleared by the NHL to coach the Edmonton Oilers if they so choose to hire him. It's looking like the Oilers are going down that road. They're going to hire Mike Babcock. And a lot of people are coming out of the woodwork. Like, I watched, my Instagram feed is blowing up with former players that played for Mike Babcock who are just saying that he's a bully, he's the worst guy to play for, that he treats these superstars and lets them do whatever they want. So a la McDavid and Draisaitl, do whatever they want. But then the second, third, and fourth liners, they get bullied like crazy by Babcock. You could argue that maybe these guys are dare I say, soft. I don't know if I agree or disagree with that one, because I have heard that Mike Babcock is not necessarily the nicest dude out there, but he could very well be the next head coach of your Edmonton Oilers. I guess we'll see. Smashing Pumpkins, Bullet with Butterfly Wings on the Goat. The world is

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That's Junkhouse and Out of My Head, 104.7 The Goat, also 21 Pilots and Heathens. I'm Drake. This is the Half-Assed Drive Show. Currently 17 degrees in town. Let's take a look at your forecast. For tonight, we'll dip to a low of around 9 degrees. Periods of rain as well, and it sure looks like rain again, doesn't it? It was nice and sunny for, well, pretty much all day today, and now, just as we head into the weekend, the cloud rolls in. Looks like we might see some showers again tomorrow with a high of 17, but then sunny on Sunday with a high near 20, and then Monday, sunny and 24 is what we're looking at right now. As I said, 17 in town with Volbeat by A Monster's Hand, 104.7 The Goat.

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another classic from Pink Floyd. 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I'm Drake. This is the Half-Assed Drive Show and still 17 in GP. And I'm not a big membership guy where I don't want to pay for memberships to, you know, go shop at a store, for instance. However, I do envy people who have, say, a Costco membership, because they seem to get some great food and other products at a great price. That's nice. Where I'm going with this is I tried a Costco hot dog for the first time, maybe ever, but I seem to think I must have had one at some point in my life, but it must have been like, I don't know, 10, 15 years ago, something like that. Man, that thing was good. Michael from our news department, I guess he decided that he was hungry today, and he was kind enough to kind of put the word out. And he and Thomas, also from our news team, decided to go to Costco and get everyone hot dogs. Of course, Carol Lee, the general manager, she footed the bill. So thank her for that. But Michael and Thomas went and picked up hot dogs for everyone. That thing was good. And I asked someone, are these the actual hot dogs that Costco sells? Because these would be super tasty on a barbecue. And she could not confirm. But regardless, that is a good hot dog. You tried those? Of course you have. Everyone's tried them but me. I know the answer to that question. It won't be my last Costco hot dog. I'll just say that. Danco Jones now. 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Everything that rocks.

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Yesterday afternoon, Canada picking up their first ever win at the FIFA World Cup with a six-goal explosion, winning 6-0 over Qatar at the World Cup in Group B action. That puts Canada in first place in the group. They, of course, share the same record as Switzerland with one win, one draw. However, with that six goals that they spit out yesterday, they have 7 goals for in the two games so far. Switzerland only has 5 goals for, and goal differential, very important in a tournament like this. So Canada's next action is them taking on Switzerland this coming Wednesday at 1 p.m. locally. So maybe download an app and watch it at your desk or in your truck next Wednesday, 1 o'clock. FIFA World Cup action. It's getting good. Beastie Boys now. 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

Return to Dust and Bored, 104.7 The Goat, Everything That Rocks, also included some Cracker there for you with Low. I'm Drake, Half-Ass Drive Show. The weather, am I right? Whew, last hour, downpour. The only thing that I'm quite sure of is that we probably won't be getting any snow. Aside from that, who knows what's going to happen over the next couple of days. Environment Canada is calling for more rain tonight. And this afternoon, for that matter. 9 degrees for a low tonight. Periods of showers tomorrow with a high of 17. And then for Father's Day and National Indigenous Day, it is sunny and 20 degrees so far. That could change. We all know that could change. But hopefully we'll get some sunshine this weekend. Looks pretty good for Monday and Tuesday with sunshine and highs of 24 and 26 so far. Right now, it's 18 degrees in GP with Queen. Another One Bites the Dust. 104.7 The Goat, Everything That Rocks.

0: They've got... Oh, Sonny, they've got my World War II era truck purring like a kitten.
1: Oh, yeah? 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

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I'm Drake on the Half-Ass Drive Show. And I'm a fan of Greta Van Fleet. Not a huge, huge, crazy fan, but I like their music. I like what they put out. But they just released a brand new song called Player Games, and I'm going to play a snippet of it. I like it, but it took me a few listens, and part of the reason I'm kind of on the fence about it is, I'll get to that in a sec. Here it is. But then, this is the part that I'm just not...

I don't know if I can. I like the song, trust me, I do, but I'm still not exactly sure if I'm going to be a big fan of this song or whether it's just going to make me laugh my head off every time I hear him sing at that high pitch. Here's some classic Greta Van Fleet. This is Highway Tune, 104.7 The Goat.

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1: I'm Thomas Robertson. The Grand Prairie RCMP are investigating an alleged armed robbery at a Prairie Mall jewelry store. Police say at around 3:13 a.m., RCMP received a call of a break-in at the mall. Police say surveillance shows three people with masks broke in through the food court door and made their way to People's Jewelers. Police added that the glass broke at the store was used by a blue crowbar. Mounties added that the suspects left in a dark gray or black Jeep Cherokee. There is currently no cash estimate of how much product was stolen. Anyone with information is asked to contact the RCMP. ACERT is investigating the death of a man in High Prairie RCMP custody. Officials say on Sunday, June 14th, a man from the High Prairie area turned himself into the local RCMP detachment in relation to an outstanding warrant. Police say they arrested him without incident. ACERT says police kept the man in custody while he waited to be transferred to a correctional facility. Roughly 30 hours after the man was arrested, a civilian guard found the man unresponsive in a holding cell. Officials say RCMP officers and paramedics provided emergency medical care, but the man was pronounced deceased. Investigators will review the June 18th autopsy as part of their investigation, as the investigation is still ongoing. The Peace Country Off-Road Racing Association is set to host their 8th annual Stacy Cron Memorial Mud Bog event this weekend. Organizers say this event generally kicks off the mud bogging season in and around the Peace region. Organizers added that they are hoping to see a good turnout since they are limited to only one event this year instead of two. The two-day event is slated to take place at the Stacy Cron Memorial Motorsports Park in Wembley from June 20th to 21st. The races get underway 1 p.m. on Saturday and noon on Sunday. Local news delivered right to you. 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
2: Good weather.
3: Tonight we do have a chance of showers with a low of 9 degrees. Periods of rain again tomorrow with a high of 17. Then for Father's Day and National Indigenous Peoples Day on Sunday, sunshine and a high of 20. It's 18 degrees right now in GP. And aside from the regular construction, nothing reported on the roads. But if you see something, feel free to text 780-357-1047.
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3: Yesterday at the FIFA World Cup, Jonathan David picked up a hat trick and Canada went on to a 6-0 victory over Qatar, putting Canada in first place in Group B. Their next game is against second place Switzerland on Wednesday afternoon. The Edmonton Elks play their second game of the season and their home opener against Montreal tomorrow afternoon at 2 p.m. And in the NHL, Jonathan Toews announced his retirement today in Winnipeg after 16 years in the NHL, 3 Stanley Cups, a Conn Smythe Trophy, 2 Olympic gold medals, and gold at the World Cup of Hockey, double IHF World Championships, and World Junior Championships. His next stop is the Hall of Fame.
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the latest from the Pretty Reckless when I wake up 104.7 The Goat. Also play Powderfinger and My Happiness on Drake, Half-Ass Drive Show. A little damp out there now, huh? Yep. This might brighten some spirits, though. Coming on Monday, we have a brand new contest to give you. Don't want to give away the name or all the details, but I will tell you that it will afford you the opportunity to win passes, weekend passes to Rock and Thunder in Edmonton, July 11th and 12th. That's pretty sweet, huh? Got a lot of great bands there. 3 Days Grace, Creed, Mammoth, Glorious Sons, Buck Cherry, and a whole lot more. And Jason, I think I can give this part away. Not saying too much. Jason will give you the first chance to qualify to win weekend passes during the Goat's Morning Breath Monday morning, sometime after 6 a.m. So go online to mygpnow.com and, look under contests and pretty much the gig is up. Surprise! Anyway, Rock and Thunder passes will be yours beginning next week. Marcy Playground now, 104.7 The Goat.

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5: 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Hey!

That there is Edwin in Hang 10, 104.7 The Goat, everything that rocks. Also, some Dorothy with Black Sheep. I'm Drake on the Half-Assed Drive Show, taking a glance at your forecast here. We had some rain earlier today. We're going to have some rain again today. There's really no doubt about that one. There is a chance of showers tonight, for sure. 10 degrees for a low. Chance of rain again tomorrow with a high of 17. And then sun and cloud for Sunday with a high of 18 degrees. And Monday looks good. Tuesday looks good. Wednesday looks good. But we'll keep our fingers crossed about that. Right now it's 18 in town with Shinedown 365, 104.7 The Goat.

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The deadline for early bird draw number two just so happens to be Monday. And Jason will be down at Travelland RV at the Cash and Camping Sales Center. 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He'll be there between 1 and 5 on Monday, encouraging you to get in on the early bird draw number two, which is a Panama vacation package. Don't have to wait long for the grand prize draw for that one, for the early bird draw number two, because the draw is happening on Wednesday, the 24th, next Wednesday. 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Now, when you're down at Travelland RV, on Monday, visiting Jason between 1 and 5, you also have a chance to qualify for the New Horizon Co-op gift card of a $100 gas card and 5 free car washes as well. The Goat Cruiser will be out there, powered by Ken Sargent GMC Buick, so hopefully you can drop by, see Jason, and do it all in one stop. Just take care of everything while you're there. Here are the Sheepdogs. Find the truth on

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2: I'm Thomas Robertson. The Grand Prairie RCMP are investigating an alleged armed robbery at a Prairie Mall jewelry store. Police say at around 3:13 a.m., RCMP received a call of a break-in at the mall. Police say surveillance shows three people with masks broke in through the food court door and made their way to People's Jewelers. Police added that the glass broke at the store was used by a blue crowbar. Mounties added that the suspects left in a dark gray or black Jeep Cherokee. There is currently no cash estimate of how much product was stolen. Anyone with information is asked to contact the RCMP. ACERT is investigating the death of a man in High Prairie RCMP custody. Officials say on Sunday, June 14th, a man from the High Prairie area turned himself into the local RCMP detachment in relation to an outstanding warrant. Police say they arrested him without incident. ACERT says police kept the man in custody while he waited to be transferred to a correctional facility. Roughly 30 hours after the man was arrested, a civilian guard found the man unresponsive in a holding cell. Officials say RCMP officers and paramedics provided emergency medical care, but the man was pronounced deceased. Investigators will review the June 18th autopsy as part of their investigation, as the investigation is still ongoing. The Peace Country Off-Road Racing Association is set to host their 8th annual Stacy Cron Memorial Mud Bog event this weekend. Organizers say this event generally kicks off the mud bogging season in and around the Peace region. Organizers added that they are hoping to see a good turnout since they are limited to only one event this year instead of two. The two-day event is slated to take place at the Stacy Cron Memorial Motorsports Park in Wembley from June 20th to 21st. The races get underway 1 p.m. on Saturday and noon on Sunday. Local news delivered right to you. 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
1: Good weather.
3: For tonight, chance of showers with a low of 10 degrees. Chance of showers again tomorrow with a high of 17. Then for Father's Day and National Indigenous Peoples Day on Sunday, expect a mix of sun and cloud with a high of 18. That's where we're at right now with 18 degrees in GP. And aside from the regular construction snarls, nothing reported on the roads. But if you see something, text 780-357-1047. Yesterday at the FIFA World Cup, Jonathan David picked up a hat trick and Canada went on to a 6-0 victory over Qatar, putting Canada in first place in Group B. Their next game is against second place Switzerland on Wednesday afternoon. The Edmonton Elks play their second game of the season and their home opener against Montreal tomorrow afternoon at 2 p.m. And in the NHL, Jonathan Toews announced his retirement today in Winnipeg after 16 years in the NHL, 3 Stanley Cups, a Conn Smythe Trophy, 2 Olympic gold medals, and gold at the World Cup of Hockey, double IIHF World Championships, and World Junior Championships. His next stop is the Hall of Fame.
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That's 3 days grace and Mayday 104.7 The Goat, also Soundgarden Spoon Man. I'm Drake on the Half-Assed Drive Show. Father's Day coming up on Sunday. Did you forget? You forgot, didn't you? You better get over to the store and buy something. But do you really have to buy something? See, that's the push and pull. That's the big question, because like my dad and I, we didn't have the best relationship. Like, I got him a gift out of obligation, and then he acted. Well, he didn't even act. He just didn't give a care. So he'd like accept the gift and he just put it down. So he'd unwrap it and then immediately put it down. So the wrapping paper and the gift separated now hit the table at precisely the same time. He did not care about gifts at all. And I've like some of my friends now, like they don't need gifts. At least that's what they say. Although I have witnessed a guy who has insisted that he get a gift for Father's Day. So yeah, I guess they are out there. But I don't know. I think that dads just want to be able to either do their own thing or just spend time with the family. And that's good enough for them. Maybe a good meal, maybe a couple of wobblies, and they're good. So in honor of Father's Day, let's play some Danzig. 104.7 The Goat. Mother.

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That's Live and I Alone, 104.7 The Goat, everything that rocks. I'm Drake on the Half-Ass Drive Show, out for another week. Jason will be back in tomorrow at noon to talk your face off. And then on Monday, he'll be in at 6 a.m. to tell you about a brand new contest that we have right here on The Goat, giving you a chance at weekend passes for Rock and Thunder coming up in Edmonton, July 11th and 12th. 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But if you're super lazy, like I said, you could just wait until Monday morning. You have a great one. 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